Violet is a pretty girl. Her legs are long and her hair is curled, and her smile's been known to make grown men go stupid. But if you look below the skin and you find out where that lady's been, you'll be sure to stay the hell away from Cupid.

Back in time when the story began and Violet found herself a man who wouldn't try to boss that girl around. Oh, she got bored of being adored and decided that he was a spineless nerd, and she kicked that guy right out on the ground.

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She threw him out because it ran too quick. Well, Skip was just a good old guy. They fell in love in mid-July. She got rid of him in August because his name was Skip.

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So what the hell, you might as well just leave that girl in her place. Cause Violet knows just what to do when you try to tighten up her screws. She'll reach inside her purse and grab her mace. My face!

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diminute. Seconds go faster than you can realize, while every spark of light in your heart is eclipsed by worries in your mind. You're losing control, my friend. Not about what happens around you, but what happens inside you. You've lost the power of being yourself by spending the meters and seconds around you being what others wanted you to be. At last, others are gone, time has passed, you are all alone, even without your own voice. Have you ever been in a rush? Have any of those issues been worth losing your identity? If you are not you, and him is not him, us will never be us. And the human race will have lost another chance of leaving its mark on the vast eternity of the universe.

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1: The time is up. Top up your credit to continue your hotline session.

What are you doing right now? 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And for those in need, things are overwhelming. The waves just seem to be crashing down all around them. We just know that you're able to turn on that rescue beam.

0: half an hour. 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
1: There's a light flashing here. Spud, there's a light flashing.